down. I was thinking about you, about you. When my skin grows old, when my breath runs cold, be thinking about you, about you.

Oh, I'm obsessed with the way your head is laying on my chest. How you love the things I hate about myself that no one knows. But with you, I see hope again. Oh, I'm a mess.